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1: Glasgow! Oh my goodness, we have been looking forward to this like a kid looks forward to Christmas. It is so good to be here! It's Friday night, we're gonna have a little bit of a party.

The tail inside out. Cause everybody hates a tourist, especially one who thinks it's all such a laugh.